0: Yeah, I understand the feeling.
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0: in the back of the Fisker. You can't imagine the trenches. 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
1: Bag that up.

Yeah. 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Been with chubs through highs and lows.

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0: inner. I bring to you through words I sing, my flaws, my dreams, and all from within. I am Ella May.
1: Loud number one. Never underestimate the enemy. See, this is a very important law. Law two. If a man show a flaw,

What if I want a rapper? The streets will get annoyed. Cause don't nobody tell it how I tell it. And you know it. What if they say I change? Cause I went outside the box. What is good? I

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I told her that she can't f*** me like I'm a king no more. 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
1: 20 houses.
0: What else?
1: 50 cars.
0: Yeah. What I make you feel like?
1: Priceless, baby.
0: You live for me?
1: Every day.

0: Real language. 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
1: Baby, you the biggest. 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
0: How much money we gonna get?
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0: Turnpike, all right.

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Isaac Hicks. Rest in peace, OG. Big Mike. Michael DeLancey. Free Michael DeLancey. Kenneth Williams.

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That's why I'm over. 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Huh? 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

Yeah, baby.

0: All that hatin' get you hit. All that hatin' get you hit. What you copping when you re-up? What you gonna do with the profit? What you gonna do? What you gonna do when you off it? Huh? I run my trap like an office. What you copping when you re-up? What you gonna do with the profit? What you gonna do when you off it? Huh? I run my trap like an office. Yeah. Let me tell you what I did. Put 100 on 100. They still fall asleep from it. My lawyer junkies get a bonus. And bunkhead with my feet up. What you copping when you re-up? I just blew it at V-Line. 20 long, that's a green rub. What you copping when you re-up? What you gonna do with the profit? What you gonna do? What you gonna do when you off it? Huh? I run my trap like an office. What you copping when you re-up? What you gonna do with the profit? What you gonna do when you off it? Huh? I run my trap like an office. Yeah, I run my trap like an office.
1: I do.
0: I grab a bag in the office. I'm in the hood like the Arkin. Adopted the whip like an orphan. Kill it chunky like sausage.
1: Chunky.
0: How could they think right and proper?
1: Yeah.
0: So fat they call me Big Papa.
1: Baby.
0: I whip with a million imposter. What you copping when you re-up?
1: Re-up.
0: What you gonna do with the profit?
1: What you gonna do?
0: What you gonna do when you off it?
1: Huh?
0: I run my trap like an office.
1: Woo.
0: What you copping when you re-up?
1: Yeah.
0: What you gonna do with the profit?
1: Whoa.
0: What you gonna do when you off it?
1: Huh?
0: I run my trap like an office.
1: Yeah.
0: 20 bags of the OG.
1: Yeah.
0: Drop the load on the homies.
1: Woo.
0: Scoop the tab that they owe me.
1: I swear.
0: Then when it snatched the Baroli.
1: Skirt.
0: It's swearing they the plug. But can't even touch on a hokey.
1: Hokey,
0: 36 of the girl.
1: Girl,
0: I just named her Brooke Chloe.
1: Woo!
0: Look what I did off the rear. I bought a whip off the rear.
1: I did.
0: I fuck on your bitch off the rear.
1: I swear.
0: I fucking leave, I don't live. Niggas talking all this kink. Why the f they ain't mention us?
1: Huh?
0: North side of Flint's molded up.
1: Molded
0: we stacked the cash till it molded up.
1: Woo!
0: We did a whole lot off the rear. We moved out of state off the rear.
1: We did.
0: We bended it, they playing keeper.
1: Huh?
0: It's four whips when we whip up.
1: Sure.
0: We did a whole lot off the rear.
1: I swear.
0: We moved out of state off the rear. We bended it, they playing keeper.
1: Keeper.
0: It's four whips when we whip up.
1: Sure.
0: What you copping when you re-up?
1: Re-up.
0: What you gonna do with the profit?
1: What you gonna do?
0: What you gonna do when you off it?
1: Huh?
0: I run my trap like an office.
1: Woo!
0: What you copping when you re-up?
1: Yeah.
0: What you gonna do with the profit? What you gonna do when you off it?
1: Huh?
0: I run my trap like an office.
1: Yeah.

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Or crying, which says, this frightens me. 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
1: What's no, what song is that?
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1: Yes. 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
2: Awesome. I can't even remember the last time I was at a concert.
1: I know. It's been like ages.
3: Man, I can't believe you got tickets.
2: Yeah, Josh, you the man. You were the man.
1: Well, come on, man. Don't thank me yet. I mean, it might not be as good as they say. You never know.
2: Whatever, bro.
3: Guys, we got to keep moving if we're going to get there early.
2: Hustling up. Wait, hold on, guys. ATM machine. 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
1: No, wait up, Greg, man. 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
1: Hey.
2: Yeah.
1: Here you go, man.
2: Ow. Whoa, $50. 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
1: Billy! Are you in there?
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0: 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A promise that hit the beaches of Normandy. A covenant that split the skies over Berlin. A vow that captured Iwo Jima. A promise was made. A solemn oath that liberated Seoul. A sacred trust that defended Kaesong. A pact that dug in Da Nang. A contract that weathered Tet. 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

0: now approaching midnight.
1: The inspiration of the sonnets has always been something of a mystery. 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

0: A perfume lost. 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Yeah, my lord.
1: Are you honest?
0: My lord?
1: Are you fair?
0: What means your lordship?
1: I did love you once.
0: Indeed, my lord. You made me believe so.
1: You should not have believed me. I loved you not.
0: I was the more deceived.
1: Get thee to a nunnery. 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
0: Help him, you sweet heavens.
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0: If it be, why seems it so particular with thee?
1: Seems? 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I know not seems. Seem, for they are actions that a man might play. But I have that within.

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1: This bodiless creation, ecstasy, is very cunning in.
2: Ecstasy?
3: I must be cruel, only to be kind. Thus bad begins, and worse remains behind.
2: I loved you not.

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1: Strap yourselves in, boys.
0: Because we're going
2: all the way up. 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
1: Hang on, we're in for some chops.
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0: 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Here's one of them.
1: My name is Norberto Lara. While I was on a combat patrol, a rocket propelled grenade took my arm off at the shoulder. 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
0: Don't suffer in silence. 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

0: A word from the cast of Hot in Cleveland.
1: Want to hear a joke?
2: Oh, yes. Yeah,
3: sure.
1: What's the number one killer of women?
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5: And tracksuits.
1: Heart disease.
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1: Oh, no, it's an absolute fact. But the American Heart Association says you can save lives by passing it along to five women you love.
4: Aww.
1: So I'm starting with three I tolerate. That's a joke.
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1: You know, it was a dangerous era. 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
1: Today, my new son and I failed to shoot off a rocket.
0: He knew exactly what to do.
1: I had no clue what I was doing.
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1: And then nothing. 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
1: The rocket did get into the air.
0: I've never seen anything fly so high.
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In the first bell house I saw when I was sitting there dying. Them jibber jumping and dancing around, but I was sitting there thinking, "Well, man, what you thinking on, baby?" I told him I was sitting up in Judy Bell Fannin Street and said, "Listen here.

0: 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This is what I told her. Anybody should ask you to quote this song.
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understands the blues. Are you listening? I say everybody understands the blues. Everybody from one day to another has the blues. You take the little baby that's laying in the cradle. He can't get that milk bottle fast enough. He go to kicking and crying and going on tearing up the little baby bed. He got the blues. Can you dig it? You take this girl that's got this mane squeezed. That's her boyfriend, that is, you know. And he just bought a brand new GTO. You know she wanna be with him every time he cranks it up. And go around the corner to the soda fountain. This is why she wanna go and show it off where all the guys and gals be. You know what I mean? As she get ready to go out this particular night, my mother said, "Daughter, you was just out last night. You can't go out tonight. That's too many nights in a row." She go in the room and fasten the door and won't answer the phone, won't eat, won't talk to nobody. She got the blues. That's what's wrong with her. Some people call them the reds, the pinks. When you get through, it's the old-fashioned country blues. That's right. I ain't seen my main squeeze in 10 long weeks today. You know I got the blues. Can you dig it?

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Let's everybody get a thing going right here. Yes, yes. Can you feel it? I can't hear you. Can you feel it? Yes, yes. Sounds awful good. Keep it right there, children. Keep it right there. The blues. And when you're doing the blues, they're so strong, that's the reason they name, they call them blues power. Yeah. And would you believe I invented blues power? Can you dig the blues power? Let everybody say yeah. Say it again. Say

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0: Joe, I just found out you got the best hand. Sonny, tell me, what can I do?

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I want to tell you what happened to me. Joe, I found out stealing will not pay, and a cheater cannot win. Well, stealing will not pay, Lord, and a cheater cannot win. Well, you may think that you are the winner, fighting, but you're the loser in the end. What you gonna say about it, Mr. Hopkins?

0: times I gotta tell that woman. 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
1: Too sad, Mrs. Lightning.
0: I said the next time you go out and lose all my money, baby, hope to die you'll be the lost of good man.
2: For you.
1: Not big joke, now you know the Jack of Diamonds told the Queen of Spades. 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
1: Yes, I knew you.
0: Yes, he goes out and gamble all the time.
1: Sure does.
0: She said, son, I didn't win much money, but I think I'll

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0: frosty doorbells, landlords, I make it clear
1: that no matter how they coax him,
0: I'll stay right here. I look through a magazine the missionary's wife concealed.
1: Magazine? What happens?
0: I see how people who are civilized bung you with automobiles.
2: You know you can get hurt that way, Daniel?
0: At the movies they have got to pay many coconuts to see.
2: What do they see, Donnie?
0: Uncivilized pictures that the newsreel takes.

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1: And though it's smoker and it's crowded, they're too civilized to complain.
0: Aloka toho sohi mahena. When they've got 2 weeks vacation, they hurry to vacation ground.
1: What do they do, Donnie?
0: They swim and they fish, but that's what I...

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2: 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The answer is quite a lot. America's philosophers are at work in corporations, labor unions, medical centers and hospices, and of course every day they provoke thinking at thousands of colleges, universities and high schools. Wherever they are, philosophers can ask questions that might just make your life richer and more fulfilling. So, do be careful of those falling trees, won't you? Unless, of course, you're not there.
1: A message from the Philosophers of America, celebrating 100 years of thought.

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1: You know, yeah. 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

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But I wanna know for sure. So come on and hold me tight. You move me.

0: your dad threw a barbecue.
1: Today, my new son and I threw a barbecue.
0: There were burgers and chicken.
1: I burnt everything. The burgers, the chicken, the salad.
0: Ah, they were delicious.
1: They were awful.
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1: I'm allergic to watermelon.
0: And then we played catch.
1: I broke Mr. Lewis's window. Mrs. Wakeham's window. Mrs. Wakeham's windshield. 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My hand!
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That was Frank Sinatra with Irvin Drake's It Was a Very Good Year, arranged by Gordon Jenkins and recorded on April 22nd, 1965. The song was originally recorded by the Kingston Trio back in 1961 for their Goin' Places album. Before that was our theme song, Wilmuth Houdini and his Calypso Parliaments, 1947.

That was Frank with Harry James and The Lamp Is Low, written by Peter DeRose, Bert Schefter, and Mitchell Parrish, and it was an air check from the Roseland Ballroom back in July 1939. Frank and Harry James. But I think it's time to head to Brazil now, so let's get there.

That was Sinatra from 1957, October 8th to be precise, arranged by Billy May, words and music by Ari Barossa, with an English lyric by Bob Russell, and introduced in the 1942 cartoon Saludos Amigos, a very popular film in the Gelati household. 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

That was Wrap Your Troubles in Dreams and Dream Your Troubles Away. Harry Barris, Ted Kohler, and Bill Mahl wrote it for Bing Crosby in 1939. Frank's version from April 1954, arranged by Nelson Riddle, and features Sweets Edison on trumpet and Ray Sims on trombone. Good stuff, and available on the Swing Easy Capitol album. Oh, good stuff. And now for a public service announcement. Check out the New Britain Youth Museum and the Hungerford Nature Center. The Hungerford Nature Center, 191 Farmington Avenue in Kensington. The number 860-827-9064. It's got indoor exhibits, outdoor exhibits, all sorts of fascinating things. They've got a creepy crawler exhibit, which is home to two tarantulas and 15 Vietnamese walking sticks. There's an outdoor exhibit that will feature changing exhibits as well. Some new residents at the Hungerford Nature Center, two bearded dragons named Lucky and Red, an eastern hognosed snake, a black racer snake, and two young goats. There's also new native Connecticut ground birds in an outdoor pond exhibit. That's the Hungerford Nature Center, part of the New Britain Youth Museum, and the Nature Center located at 191 Farmington Avenue, Kensington, Connecticut. Phone number 860-827-9064. You can follow them on Facebook as well, the Hungerford Nature Center. 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

That, of course, was Antonio Carlos Zobim with Sinatra from January 31st, 1967. Zobim was on guitar and vocal, arranged by Klaus Ogerman for Reprise Records. Let's jump back to 1958 with the Ali Rubel Herb Magnuson song Gone.

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Make sure you follow WFCS at WFCS Radio on all of your favorite social media. We are there, and we hope that you are there as well. See you on social media. But let's get back to more. We're half an hour into another Frank Gill and Friends. So let's do some more Sinatra right here on FG and F.

Eddie Juiced, Johnny Pesky, Thornton Lee, Danny Gardella, Van Lingle Mungo, Whitey Karowski, Max Lanier, Eddie Waitkus, and Johnny Vandermeer, Bob Estalella,

from The Summer Wind to The Boys of Summer. Summer Wind, of course, from May 1966, arranged by Nelson Riddle, written by Heinz Meyer, Hans Brodkey, with an English lyric by Johnny Mercer, and then the great catalog song, I guess would be the way to say it, by Dave Frischberg, Van Lingle Mungo, with just a bunch of great baseball names. And so get out there and enjoy your baseball with all the wonderful and colorful names that have always graced the sport. 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We're on the edge of your dial. You are on the edge of your seat. And as always, we are very glad that you are here.

That was the Canadian Bing Crosby, Dick Todd. That was Dick Todd, the Canadian Bing Crosby, doing It's 100 to 1, I'm in love. And there aren't very many places on the radio that you can hear Dick Todd, but Frank Gill and Friends right here on 107.7 The Edge is certainly one of them. And now, how about a little Edie Gourmet doing Cole Porter's Every Time We Say Goodbye?

two of the great voices of American pop music right there, back to back. Barbara Streisand with Free the People from February 1971, from her Stony End album from that year. And before that, Edie Gourmet with Cole Porter's Every Time We Say Goodbye. So Dick Todd, Edie Gourmet, Barbara Streisand, right here on Frank Gill and Friends on 107.7 The Edge. 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Okay, how about a song that was originally introduced by Red McKenzie, the Red McKenzie Orchestra, 1931, and something that Sinatra did in 1959 with Gordon Jenkins for the No One Cares album. But this is Bobby Darin doing a swinging version of Just Friends.

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0: You.
1: That was Sinatra with Count Basie, arranged by Quincy Jones on June 9th, 1964. The song was originally written in 1954 by Felicia Sanders, and the original title was In Other Words, and so that's why it's Fly Me to the Moon, and then in parentheses, In Other Words, and it was released on the It Might As Well Be Swing release from Reprise Records. Before that, we spent a weekend in Havana with the one, the only, Carmen Miranda, and before that, Bobby Darin. So that's a good set of music right there, if you ask me. And since I'm the host, I guess you are asking me. So I hope you've been enjoying it. We are Frankel and Friends right here on 107.7 WFCS The Edge. 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So we're finishing up our first hour with another Sinatra classic.

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The best is yet to come, and babe, won't it be fine?

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That was Frank Sinatra with Irvin Drake's It Was a Very Good Year, arranged by Gordon Jenkins and recorded on April 22nd, 1965. The song was originally recorded by the Kingston Trio back in 1961 for their Goin' Places album. Before that was our theme song, Wilmuth Houdini and His Calypso Parliaments, 1947.

That was Frank with Harry James and The Lamp Is Low, written by Peter DeRose, Bert Schefter, and Mitchell Parrish, and it was an air check from the Roseland Ballroom back in July 1939. Frank and Harry James. But I think it's time to head to Brazil now, so let's get there.

That was Sinatra from 1957, October 8th to be precise, arranged by Billy May, words and music by Ari Barossa, with an English lyric by Bob Russell, and introduced in the 1942 cartoon Saludos Amigos, a very popular film in the Gelati household. 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

that way. No use to grumble, smile as they fall. Weren't you king for a day? Just remember that sunshine

That was Wrap Your Troubles in Dreams and Dream Your Troubles Away. Harry Barris, Ted Kohler, and Bill Mahl wrote it for Bing Crosby in 1939. Frank's version from April 1954, arranged by Nelson Riddle, and features Sweets Edison on trumpet and Ray Sims on trombone. Good stuff, and available on the Swing Easy Capitol album. Oh, good stuff. And now for a public service announcement. Check out the New Britain Youth Museum and the Hungerford Nature Center. The Hungerford Nature Center, 191 Farmington Avenue in Kensington. The number 860-827-9064. It's got indoor exhibits, outdoor exhibits, all sorts of fascinating things. They've got a creepy crawler exhibit, which is home to two tarantulas and 15 Vietnamese walking sticks. There's an outdoor exhibit that will feature changing exhibits as well. Some new residents at the Hungerford Nature Center, two bearded dragons named Lucky and Red, an eastern hognose snake, a black racer snake, and two young goats. There's also new native Connecticut ground birds in an outdoor pond exhibit. That's the Hungerford Nature Center, part of the New Britain Youth Museum, and the Nature Center located at 191 Farmington Avenue, Kensington, Connecticut. Phone number 860-827-9064. You can follow them on Facebook as well, the Hungerford Nature Center. 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

That, of course, was Antonio Carlos Zobim with Sinatra from January 31st, 1967. Zobim was on guitar and vocal, arranged by Klaus Ogerman for Reprise Records. Let's jump back to 1958 with the Ali Rubel Herb Magnuson song Gone with the Wind, arranged by Nelson Riddle for Capitol Records, June 24th, 1958.

Absolutely beautiful. Absolutely beautiful. 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We are there, and we hope that you are there as well. See you on social media. But let's get back to more. We're half an hour into another Frank Gill and Friends. So let's do some more Sinatra right here on FG and F.

Eddie Juiced, Johnny Pesky, Thornton Lee, Danny Gardella, Van Lingle Mungo, Whitey Karowski, Max Lanier, Eddie Waitkus, and Johnny Vandermeer, Bob Estalella,

from The Summer Wind to The Boys of Summer. Summer Wind, of course, from May 1966, arranged by Nelson Riddle, written by Heinz Meyer, Hans Brodkey, with an English lyric by Johnny Mercer, and then the great catalog song, I guess would be the way to say it, by Dave Frischberg, Van Lingle Mungo, with just a bunch of great baseball names. And so get out there and enjoy your baseball with all the wonderful and colorful names that have always graced the sport. 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We're on the edge of your dial. You are on the edge of your seat. And as always, we are very glad that you are here.

That was the Canadian Bing Crosby, Dick Todd. That was Dick Todd, the Canadian Bing Crosby, doing It's 100 to 1, I'm in love. And there aren't very many places on the radio that you can hear Dick Todd, but Frank Gill and Friends right here on 107.7 The Edge is certainly one of them. And now, how about a little Edie Gourmet doing Cole Porter's Every Time We Say Goodbye?

two of the great voices of American pop music right there, back to back. Barbara Streisand with Free the People from February 1971 from her Stony End album from that year. And before that, Edie Gourmet with Cole Porter's Every Time We Say Goodbye. So Dick Todd, Edie Gourmet, Barbara Streisand, right here on Frank Gill and Friends on 107.7 The Edge. Okay, let's do a little PSA from OSHA. 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Okay, how about a song that was originally introduced by Red McKenzie, the Red McKenzie Orchestra, 1931, and something that Sinatra did in 1959 with Gordon Jenkins for the No One Cares album. But this is Bobby Darin doing a swinging version of Just Friends.

0: You.
1: That was Sinatra with Count Basie, arranged by Quincy Jones on June 9th, 1964. The song was originally written in 1954 by Felicia Sanders, and the original title was In Other Words, and so that's why it's Fly Me to the Moon, and then in parentheses, In Other Words, and it was released on the It Might As Well Be Swing release from Reprise Records. Before that, we spent a weekend in Havana with the one, the only, Carmen Miranda. And before that, Bobby Darin. So that's a good set of music right there, if you ask me. And since I'm the host, I guess you are asking me. So I hope you've been enjoying it. We are Frankel and Friends right here on 107.7 WFCS The Edge. 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So we're finishing up our first hour with another Sinatra classic.

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The best is yet to come, and babe, won't it be fine?

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We're on the edge of your dial. You are on the edge of your seat. Thanks for tuning in, everybody.

Hold on, hold on. That. Hold on. I got to start this record over again. Wait a minute. That. Still on this record. I'ma play this for y'all. Hey, y'all get some more drinks going on. I sound a whole lot better.

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Yeah. 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Take off the cloud chase. Take off the Wi-Fi. Take off the money phone. Take off the car loan. Take off the flex and the white loss. Take off the weird ass jewelry. I'ma take 10 steps, then I'm taking off top off. Take off some fabricated streams and the microwave memes. It's a real world outside. Your idols. Take off the runway. Take off the Cairo. The Sandro pay 5 days stay. Take off for the meal. Hella follow. Take off the fuck flag. Take off perception. Take off the cop with the iPad. Off the allure, take off the unsure, take off decisions I lack. Take off the fake deep, take off the fake woke, take off the I'm broke, I care. Take off the gossip, take off the new logic that if I'm rich, I'm real. Take off the should know, take off the doge, take off the Birkin bag. Take all that designer off, and what do you have?

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In a dance hall days, we were cool and crazy.

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1: Will you make Mr. Whittaker at number 32?
2: Besides, it's not very good for the voice.
0: Bit harsh, isn't it?
3: No! Sleep till bedtime!
4: Talking of which, it's 10:30 already.
1: What time do they stay up till in America?
4: Oh, very late. Sometimes 10:45.
5: Well, actually, I've heard in New York they sometimes even stay up till midnight.
1: No! No wonder they do all that shouting.
4: Yes, they must be very snappy and irritable.
5: That's right.
4: You know, I heard a story that those toasty boys stayed up till 12:15.
1: Well, that's really? Just silly.
5: They're just going to get burnt out.
4: Burnt

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cynical. 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
1: Hey, how's it going?
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0: and figure it out on my own.
1: My own.
0: And I know what I really want now. Can't stop me, can't break.

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This is my arena. I'm the black widow with a bad stinger, and I make you scream like a bad singer. I'm everything that you wanna be, plus more. Since there's no hero,

around, nobody trying to figure out if they good or evil. I'm fighting the crime, saving your lives one at a time. I'm killing the rhymes, I do it for the people. I'm Peter Parker running through the six with a bag full of tricks. My boy, you better choose a side.

0: 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Nearly 75% of patients with Crohn's disease will require one or more surgeries at some point in their lives. 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Excruciating pain, a lifetime of medication, and days when they can't even get out of bed. 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

0: 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Right around the time you see the kid and I be walking, mommy looking like a cheater like she not important. In a minute you gon' probably have to come up off it.
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1: Don't give a fuck about what they do. Why can they be better? I breathe this shit. I'm in the studio right now, B. I just done a song with Shakira and Beyonce. I just got a 106 premiere on my new video today. I swish hoodies and tennis shoes.
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You know, technically, I'm not even really supposed to be here right now. So, okay. Might as well make the most of it.

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1: Drip till her tiptoe.
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1: I got on payroll.
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Michael. 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I don't see nothing wrong. You don't get us, Gerald. We different. It's different talk. Doing all types of wild dogging on the side of the stage while y'all singing our songs. Nothing wrong. 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

to talk myself into liking them when it's really me. 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Cause jealousy is like an ocean, always wanting more. And part of me says do it, live once, just be. The other part says you don't want that emotion, that'll come for free. But maybe life is really about the passion and mistakes. Tonight I wanna feel alive, so come take me away.

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7: Secondhand smoke contains 4,000 chemicals and 200 known poisons. Cigarettes kill more people than AIDS, drug abuse, car accidents, and homicides combined.
6: Smoking causes 87% of lung cancer deaths, and every 30 seconds, somebody dies from lung cancer.
7: According to the World Health Organization, by the year 2025, cigarettes will kill approximately 10 million people a year.
6: Are you going to be part of this number?
7: The choice is yours. Quit smoking now.
8: I ain't even moving that much. I ain't even doing that much. I ain't even making that much. I ain't even moving that much. I ain't even moving that much. Yeah. Hey.

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1: Yeah. Ride with the mob, hum to Allah. Check you and me, and do your job. Ferg is the name, been bullet in the chain. Turn off for the watch, pressing plain Jane. Ride

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